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1: The child who is not embraced by the village will burn it down to the ground to feel its warmth.

Okay, my name is Mohammed Baji. I am 24 years old. I come from Gambia, and you are listening to Radio Sternford.

What's up, y'all? It's your boy Strickland, all the way from Milwaukee, USA. I'm out here in Germany right now. You're listening to Radio Storefront. Check it out. Peace.

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0: Mmm. Feels good. 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Well, I want to love you like I love a shoe. Well, you're fine. So kind. 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It's just great balls of fire.

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You're fine. So kind. You tell this world that you might, Mr. Rankin's a great ball of fire.

Hello, my name is A.V. Anne Vriend, aus Canada, and I'm an R&B soul singer, and you're listening to Radio Sturfunk.

Welcome back to another edition of the Basement Sessions. Dubmatics here with you for the next hour, as usual. Man, on this week's show, I'm going to be just kind of jumping around. I got a lot of new tunes, and I'm also going to be playing some classics because you know I love to do that each week. I can't help myself. There's so much good music from the past, and there's a lot of great music today, so it's always trying to combine a little bit of everything into a melange of songs that I can share with you. Let's kick off right now with the classic Stalag 17, Ancel Collums, right now.

Blackstar with Little Brother. Before that, Supercat, Notorious B.I.G. and Mary J. Blige with Dolly My Baby, and Ansel Collins and Static 17. Eric B. and Rakim with Keep the Beat, then MF Doom and Black Harmony coming up right now. Basement Sessions, Dubmatics.

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1: What do you know about the total spectrum?

classic Black Harmony with Don't Let It Go to Your Head. And in there, you're going to hear that. It's called the Space Drum, basically. And that was put out in the late 70s. You'll hear it on Sly and Robbie. You'll hear it in the disco tunes. It's that do sound in there. Before that, MF Doom and Flo Flizz, Coco Mango. And then, of course, Eric B. and Rakim Keep the Beat. Right here, Basement Sessions, Dubmatics. This is Odyssey with The Cure.

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The Yorkshire Ragamuffin. Me a big up the basement sessions with Domatics.

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Paula Perry with Extra Extra, the radio edit. Before that, Johnny Faith, Open My Eyes, and Odyssey, the Cure, right here on the Basement Sessions with Dubmatics. 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So you know you can always get a hold of me. basement@ciut.fm. Shoot me an email, a message, as this show goes out worldwide. Right now, DJ Honda, Mos Def, Traveling Man.

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0: 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Pep Talk before that, Baja Media and Slum Village with 114 Funky for You. That's it for me on this week's show, but I'm back again next week. I hope you enjoyed the roller coaster of vibes and grooves. Taking us out, brand new from Toronto's own Tier Coout, and this is Accelerate. And Tier, if I mispronounce your last name, my apologies. You're going to correct me, and I'm going to make an amendment next week. Thanks, buddy.
1: From the frame of reference of a moving observer traveling at the speed

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1: 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This man is on one. He feeling good. 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

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Over.

Hello and welcome to Journeys Across Sounds here on Radio Störfunk. I'm Isidro Vasconcelos, and for the next hour we're taking a journey across sounds, from deep cuts to timeless classics, from unexpected textures to tracks that stay with you long after the music stops. And that was Arthur Lee with Everybody's Gotta Live, from their album Vindicated from 1972, which later was covered as Everybody by Mac Miller on Circle's 2021 as a kickstart

We just heard Common Sense with Idle Eyes, Warhouse with Love's a Stranger, and Lee Dorsey with Give It Up from their non-single album 1969, produced by Alan Toussaint with The Meters.

That was Radiohead with Jigsaw Falling Into Place, Vampire Weekend with A-Punk, and David Fonseca, The 80s. From his album Sing Me Something New, 2003.

We've heard Two Door Cinema Club with What You Know, Primitive Reason with Seven Fingered Friends, and Nick Waterhouse with Dead Room from the album Holy 2014, whose production was credited to Nick Waterhouse and Kevin Ogunas.

guitar playing right here. Yeah, mama don't allow no guitar playing right here. I don't care what mama don't allow, I play my guitar anyhow. Mama don't allow no guitar playing right here. Hey, mama don't allow no bass in this place. Yeah, mama don't allow no bass in this place.

That was Doug Hrim Blunt with Gentle Persuasion, the Dandy Warhols with Bohemian Like You, and the Underground System Sleazy with their album and Looking in EP 2023, released on Razor End Tape on the Looking in EP.

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